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13: Foggy for the overnight hours. Skies will be clear. We'll be in the low 50s. Pretty good weather on Tuesday. After some morning fog, we'll have a lot of sunshine, and we're in the low 80s. Clear Tuesday night. Then we have another cold front coming in on Wednesday. Showers and a few afternoon thunderstorms, mid-80s. I'm meteorologist Steve Hamilton.
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0: Trevor. We're Brant and Sherry.
1: It was back to school one year. I remember this. They announced that the band, and I was in the band as a flute player.
0: Sure.
1: Would be able to go to Six Flags.
0: Ooh.
1: At the end of the school year.
0: Well.
1: I looked forward to that.
0: Uh-huh.
1: For the entire school
0: year.
1: I pictured it over and over. It was going to be so great. You know what? It was. Actually, it was a great trip. Screaming Eagle and everything.
0: Yeah.
1: I was thinking about that. A lot of times we think about the future and we're like, okay, Lord, help me not be anxious. And that's good. Absolutely. But the future, if you trust God and what he says, the future is not just going to be okay. It's not just going to be secure. It's going to be fantastic. I'm talking about the future that lasts forever.
0: Yeah.
1: His descriptions of how glorious it's going to be, it's something to look forward to. You ready for this?
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10: Could be a little bit foggy for the overnight hours, but skies will be clear. We'll be in the low 50s. Pretty good weather on Tuesday. After some morning fog, we'll have a lot of sunshine, and we're in the low 80s. Tuesday night, then we have another cold front coming in on Wednesday, showers and a few afternoon thunderstorms, mid-80s. I'm meteorologist Steve Hamilton.
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0: It's Brant and Sherry on the river.
1: Got breaking animal news just coming over the wire. I want to share this with you. I bring you animal news because nobody else does.
0: That's true.
1: And they're out there doing stuff and no one wants to talk about it.
0: That's true.
2: Humans this. What did you see what people did? People this, people that.
0: What's the news, sir?
1: The news is, thank you. The news is about this rooster who is on trial for crowing too loudly at sunrise. He's on trial in France. City dwellers are upset. He makes too much noise. Attorneys say my clients just want peace and tranquility. And they've actually got this rooster on trial.
0: The rooster's on trial or the owner of the rooster is on trial?
1: It says rooster on trial. I'm not going to get into all the specifics
0: lawyer,
1: of that.
0: The
1: but
0: Shaggy
1: if I'm
0: dog?
1: The rooster and I am on... You're not going to take it serious? See, that's the thing. If I was the rooster and I was on the witness stand, and I don't have video from this, I would just be so confused by the whole thing. That's my job.
0: Right.
1: Well, you're suing me. You're bringing in the police.
0: Yeah.
1: That's my job. I crow when the sun comes up.
0: Sure.
1: That's all I got, man.
0: That's what you would feel as a rooster?
1: Yeah. I would just feel terribly confused. Like,
0: not
1: I have
0: what
1: a
0: am
1: role.
0: I doing in this building?
1: No, well, that
0: who
1: would
0: be. Who put this little suit on me?
1: And I would be like, who put this little suit on me? I want to know that. All of it.
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1: Got a hot take for you here because it's Jim Davis's birthday. Now, Jim Davis is the creator of Garfield.
0: Okay.
1: And I'm sure he's a great guy.
0: Mm-hmm.
1: My hot take, though.
0: Again,
1: I want to say that Jim Davis is probably a great guy.
0: Wonderful guy, and happy birthday. Yeah. Yes.
1: Congratulations for the success.
0: Sure.
1: I have never once laughed
0: at a Garfield
1: cartoon. Comic, cartoon, okay. Anything. And I know people will listen and they're like, you sound like Garfield. Like, fine. That's fine.
0: Duly noted. Yes.
1: I don't mind that.
0: Right, right. But you don't find it particularly.
1: No, and I don't. Okay. I don't like the way he treats Odie, the dog.
0: Oh, is that the big thing?
1: Yeah, I don't think it's funny. Okay. I feel sad for Odie, and I don't feel sad for Garfield. And Odie keeps getting the short end of the stick. Like, I don't.
0: Is that the problem?
1: Yeah, it's a problem. Just being honest. Problem.
0: Yeah, yeah.
1: Anyway, happy birthday to Jim Davis.
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9: Foggy for the overnight hours, but skies will be clear. We'll be in the low 50s. Pretty good weather on Tuesday. After some morning fog, we'll have a lot of sunshine, and we're in the low 80s. Clear Tuesday night, then we have another cold front coming in on Wednesday. Showers and a few afternoon thunderstorms, mid-80s. I'm meteorologist Steve Hamilton.
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0: gave up on me.
1: It's Brant and Sherry on the river.
2: Just throwing this out here, okay? I just read this, so I thought I would share it with you. And if you think it means something for you, awesome. If you don't, that's up to you too, like whatever, okay? But I did notice something in the book of Hebrews, in the Bible. It says, God disciplines us for our good in order that we may share in his holiness, like his set apartness, the peace that comes with that. And it says, no discipline seems pleasant at the time. It seems painful. Here, I'm reading again. Later on, however, it produces a harvest of peace.
1: Yeah.
2: For those who have been trained by it. Therefore, strengthen your feeble arms and weak knees. That's what it says.
1: Good.
2: So I'm just throwing that out there. Obviously, it's talking about spiritual stuff, not actually working out. But you can view a situation like this that we're going through. It's not pleasant. However, in the end, if we're going deeper now,
1: and trained by it,
2: and we're trained by it, the harvest is peace down the line.
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0: 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Remember that?
2: Yeah. Sometimes we just had medium. Yeah. I'll take it. Just trying to get my teeth clean.
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10: Foggy for the overnight hours, but skies will be clear. We'll be in the low 50s. Pretty good weather on Tuesday. After some morning fog, we'll have a lot of sunshine, and we're in the low 80s. Clear Tuesday night. Then we have another cold front coming in on Wednesday. Showers and a few afternoon thunderstorms, mid-80s. I'm meteorologist Steve Hamilton.
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3: 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The River.

0: The River. We're Brant and Sherry.
1: So, yeah, we feel like we have to maximize everything. We have to be really productive.
0: Optimize, maximize
1: yeah. Everything all the time.
0: Yes.
1: I got a hunch. I was just thinking about if there were these people, influencers, productivity consultants or whatever, consulting Jesus. They'd be like, you could be way more productive than this. You're not maximizing the opportunities.
0: So true. They would be very disappointed in his earthly ministry.
1: Not in a hurry. Can't allow these people to just interrupt you all the time. How efficient is that?
0: Oh my goodness.
1: How's that maximize your productivity? You don't even travel very far.
0: So
1: at the time,
0: true.
1: Hello, Rome's over there. What are you doing over here? You want to be extremely influential. Like he was just, okay, he was just being faithful to what his father was having him do day by day. That's it. That's not a bad cue for us. It's a great cue for us.
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0: Hey, it's Brant. 150. That number right there. 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That is amazing. 150 kids who can now walk and run and play and experience life in ways they never could before. It is incredible. 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They endure stares and stigma. They get made fun of. 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

0: The Garden of Eden was a wonderful and perfect paradise, except for the fact that the enemy was sliding around as some sort of beautiful serpent who eventually got Adam and Eve to doubt the perfect goodness of their creator. Hey, this is Debbie Griffith. Well, Mr. Evil One is still on the move to get us to doubt because he knows that the only way he can overcome a believer is through deception. That's why God cautions us in 1 Peter 5:8 to be alert, because our great enemy, the devil, prowls around like a roaring lion, seeking whom he may devour. But notice the verse doesn't just say to irritate us or frustrate, but actually devour. A lion often scares up its dinner by roaring. So its prey has a heart attack simply due to fear, thus becoming an easy meal for the lion. And that is what we face. So the question is, will you believe the roar and follow the fear, or the still assurance of God's voice every day? For more encouragement in Everyday Matters, visit DebbieGriffith.com.
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3: 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Kids running through sprinklers and riding bikes and stuff, but for many kids born with treatable disabilities, summer is just another season of suffering, honestly. 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

0: It's Ohio's own Seth Schleter with new music. That's Words Will Sing Forever on Ohio's Home for Jesus Music. This is The River. And we like to keep things uplifting and encouraging around here, but sometimes it's okay for us all to vent. It's usually good to make sure we don't build up any frustration inside. I know that is true for me. I need that every once in a while. So what is something that makes you just so mad? Like, for almost no reason. Like, it's not that big of a deal, but it just really frustrates you. I'll go first. I was moving over the weekend, and I had this box that I moved into my new apartment, and it had a bunch of, like, old controllers that still had the cords on them, and, like, a bunch of other just random cables and stuff, and they all got tangled together. And I tried to take out each piece individually, but then it just, like, came up as one clump, and I was getting so frustrated because I was like, why is everything hooked together? Why is it all tangled? Ah! And I've just about crashed out on it. I was like, okay, the only way for you to be able to figure this out as if you slow down and take it one thing at a time and untangle it. It hurt a lot. I didn't like it, but I survived. We can do hard things. So what's something that makes you really frustrated, makes you just so mad to have to do it? You can call or text 800-609-1049. Get it off your chest.
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6: 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There was a time that I swore I would never go.

0: easy to believe the things that the world says about us and that the world tries to convince us are important over the things that we find in the Bible. That's what my pastor was talking about the other day. We were going through the first few verses of Galatians, and this was written by Paul. It was a letter in the New Testament, and the Galatians were not the smartest people. At least that's what Paul said. He had very little mercy on them because they were turning away from God and following false ideas and false gospels. And so Paul, he went in on them. And at the same time, I'm like, wow, imagine being that dumb that you just turn right away and follow false gospels. And then I thought about it and I was like, wait a second. There's so many times when I follow what the world says about me instead of what God says about me, that I believe lies that I hear from the enemy or from people in the world who talk about me instead of what God says about me, that I'm his child and that I'm loved and that I'm valued. And that's such a big part of the gospel. That's what gives us purpose, is knowing that we are God's children. And so it made me realize that maybe I need to be a little nicer to the people in the Bible who looked really dumb, because actually I do the same thing all the time. But there's hope. None of us are perfect, and thankfully God is.
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7: 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I'm Alina Abujamra, and this is Today's Single Christian. I don't have a tattoo, but what if you were told that you could get a tattoo of the things you said most about yourself? What would your tattoo say? Would you hide it somewhere so no one could see it? Or would you spell it out in big letters? Today's episode isn't about tattoos at all, but about how destructive you and I can be about ourselves. What if the words we spoke about ourselves appeared on our skin? Would we still be beautiful? Would we hold our head high when we walked into the room? God tells us in Psalm 139 that we are fearfully and wonderfully made, but to most of our ears, those words sound hollow. We prefer to believe that we're not so attractive, sometimes a loser. Yet God sees us as beautiful. If we were to get a tattoo of how he would describe us, what would we put on our skin? It's time to stop buying the lies we've told ourselves and start believing the truth that God has spoken over us. For more resources, visit todaysinglechristian.com.
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0: That's Matt Hammett with Days God Gave on Uplifting and Encouraging the River. I'm producer Mike. If you listen to the River Morning Show with Josh and Hannah, then maybe you already know that Hannah's out on maternity leave right now. She just had her baby a couple days ago, and that's super exciting. But even without Hannah, the River Morning Show is still going. Of course, she's irreplaceable. But Josh is inviting a lot of river artists to be guest hosts with him, which is going to be super fun. And this week, Patrick Mayberry and Matt Marr are the artists that you can hear on the show. 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
1: The river. 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
7: Summertime turns the corner in August and moves on steadily toward the harvest in the autumn. August begins in the dog days in the heat of high summer, but it ends with change in the air. While July is normally the hottest month of the year in most of the nation, the quality of August heat is only slightly modified from the July standard. The normal difference is hardly enough to notice. According to the Weather Service, August is only 1 or 2 degrees cooler on the average than July. June, on the other hand, averages 4 or 5 degrees cooler than July, so August is also warmer than June. But the weather being what it is, subject to various atmospheric whims, it's always possible that August will turn out hotter than July. It behaves this way in a good many years, in fact. The weather is notoriously unreliable, which is perhaps the only flat statement you can make about the weather without fear of its immediately contradicting you. Yet when it comes to locating the hottest period of the year, the longtime record showed that July has the preeminent claim to this. In 32 states, the hottest temperature on record came during July. All-time highs that came in August are on record in only 9 states. 8 others have recorded their record highs in June. Alabama, just to be different, has an all-time record high set in September. Hawaii, on the other hand, as the only American state inside the tropics, operates by a different set of rules. The hottest temperature recorded there came in April, whereas its coldest temperature on record was in May. And even though Hawaii is obviously warmer than Alaska, these two states have the same all-time record highs, 100 degrees on the nose in both cases. More in a moment.
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7: In those parts of the nation where summer is brief, the latter half of August brings many signs that summer is on the way out. Even while the days retain all the warmth of midsummer, August nights grow cooler and the mornings become crisp. As tokens of the change, the new chill in the air leads to the frequent formation of early morning mists, occasional fog, and the collection of dew on grass, shrubs, and spider webs. All of these things are more pronounced in September, but they begin showing up here in August as indicators of where we're headed. In Canada and the most northern parts of the U.S., the first heavy dew of the late summer is widely accepted evidence that the first frost is right around the corner. Late August often provides the first snow flurries of the season in the higher elevations of the Rocky Mountains. Now and then, an August frost will nip the cranberry bogs of Wisconsin and Massachusetts. Yet, the chances are always better that August will excel in the heat department instead. In the Arizona and California desert, you can expect the mercury to hit 100 or above on all 31 days during the month of August. And that's your Almanac this morning here on the Farm Hour. As always, hope you enjoyed and hope you'll stay tuned.
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7: A quick look now at your five-day weather forecast brought to you by C&L Shoes. 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Saturdays open 9 to 3 and then closed every Sunday and Monday. 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Mainly sunny skies today. Will top out with an afternoon high of 83, and with partly cloudy conditions tonight, a low of 60. Tomorrow, mainly cloudy and humid. Chance of rain and thunderstorms on Wednesday near 90%. A high tomorrow, once again, of 83. Thursday, then, cloudy and humid. 50% chance of a stray thunderstorm developing with a high of 85. And then we'll have mainly cloudy and humid conditions on Friday again. Chance of a thunderstorm or two, once again, 50%. Friday is high 80. And then for the area on Saturday, National Weather Service says chance of rain and thunderstorms at 60%. Once again, overcast and humid with a high of 79. 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
9: Good Tuesday morning, and thanks for joining us from the Ohio AgNet, the voice you know with the News You Trust studio, sponsored by BASF, where Zatavo soybeans are transforming the approach to soybean seed decision-making with trailblazing innovation and quality without compromise. I'm Dusty Sonnenberg reporting. Under clear skies, we've got a temperature of 58 degrees on the barn thermometer, and it looks like the start to another beautiful day. Let's take a quick look at your top headlines at OhioAgNet.com and what's making the news feed. The 2026 Ohio crop progress numbers are out for the week, and Ohio's crops continue to outpace the average development. You can read more about those when it comes to corn silking, soybean blooming, and the amount of wheat that has been harvested. Also, the commercial cattle show continues at the Ohio State Fair. It's a tradition, one of the longest running traditions of the Ohio State Fair. You can learn more about that in a video today up at OhioAgNet.com. And Courage, Confidence, and Compassion took center stage at the State Fair as 13 young people with intellectual, developmental, or physical disabilities experienced the pride of exhibiting livestock during the Ohio Pork Council's annual Breaking Boundaries Pig Show held back on the 29th. You can read more about this outstanding program online today at OhioAgNet.com. 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
14: Also yesterday, the day started with the Foreign Ag Service announcing 488,000 metric tons of beans sold to China, 136,000 to unknown. That helped confirm the buying spree that China was said to be making last Friday. About a million metric tons back there. Remember, though, China needs to buy, on average, a million metric tons per week now through December to hit the target of 25 million metric tons. So once again, news that is not really new. Export inspections were close to where they need to be. I'm Ryan Martin.
9: Thanks, Ryan. Let's take a look now at how your markets closed yesterday. September corn was up 8.5 cents, and December corn closed up 8.5. September soybeans closed the day up 3 cents, while November new crop beans were up 4.75. And September Kansas City wheat closed the day up 9.75 cents, while September Chicago wheat was up 11.75. And September Minneapolis wheat ended the day 5.25 cent higher. Currently in the overnight trade, September corn is up 1.75 cents at $4.51. August soybeans trading up 4.25 cents at $11.73, and wheat for September down a penny at $6.50. 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
19: Today's Olympic athletes may be able to devote many hours to training for their big event. 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
19: In the 1930s, many businesses across America sponsored basketball teams as a way to get their name into the public. In McPherson, Kansas, the Globe Refinery had a premier team under Coach Gene Johnson, considered by many to be the father of modern basketball.
0: Rich Hughes, author of Netting Out Basketball 1936, says Johnson developed the zone press, fast break, and dunking the basketball.
1: Gene Johnson's services for a year could be had for $1,500. Of course, a dollar went a lot further in those days, but for $1,500, he was tasked with bringing the best players that he could find to McPherson, Kansas.
0: Johnson was a top-shelf coach who could bring the best talent to McPherson. For winning teams like this one, or the Universal Pictures team in Hollywood, California, the wages were similar, and each player was expected to work a job just like other non-athletes at the company.
1: They were in that $100 a month range, working at the refinery, or in the case of Universal Pictures, being a grip in a film studio.
0: There may have been a little extra money for playing on the basketball team, but for the most part, players were just glad to have a job during the Depression and enjoyed what small perks their sport afforded them.
1: They took some road trips during the year. They jumped into two Model Ts and traveled to Louisiana in the dead of winter. So maybe that was bonus enough not to have to go to the refinery for 10 days.
0: James Naismith invented basketball in 1891. The game grew quickly in popularity, and by 1904, there was a basketball exhibition at the Olympic Games held in St. Louis. But it wasn't until 1936 that teams like McPherson and Universal Studios had a chance to compete for the right to go to the Olympics. And it's the story of that team and the Olympics that we continue next time as we travel the countryside in McPherson, Kansas. I'm Andrew McCray.
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26: 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The recent USDA Farm Expenditures Report shows a mixed bag for farm production costs. USDA Chief Economist Justin Benavidez says the livestock and poultry sector saw production costs rise the most.
2: It's that purchase of that intermediate animal for further growth that winds up being the biggest expense. And it did go up year over year, which makes sense when you think about the cost of buying, say, feeder cattle or maybe buying lightweight calves to put into a stocker operation. Those animals were all more valuable. And so in that factor alone, we saw an increase in the cost of livestock and poultry category.
26: Benavides noted that corn farmers as a whole took a hit.
2: Farm production expenditures are estimated at $490 billion for 2025, which was up from the previous year by about 2%, right around 1.9% for total production expenses.
26: Which, says Benavides, means others in the crop sector raised the average.
2: Crop farm total expenditures decreased about 6.6%. Total crop inputs, so we think about chemicals, fertilizers, and seeds, were about $70.6 billion, which generally accounts for about a third of total crop farm expenditures. And they, in some cases, were flat and in some places went up. It was a bit of a mixed bag.
26: That's Farm to Fork. I'm Darrell Anderson.
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18: Good Tuesday morning, and thanks for joining us from the Ohio AgNet, the voice you know with the News You Trust studio, sponsored by BASF, where Zatavo soybeans are transforming the approach to soybean seed decision-making with trailblazing innovation and quality without compromise. I'm Dusty Sonnenberg reporting. Under clear skies, we've got a temperature of 58 degrees on the barn thermometer, and it looks like the start to another beautiful day. A couple quick calendar reminders. Ritchie Brothers is having a large auction coming up on August the 6th. That's this Thursday. 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And the Ohio No-Till Council's Dirt to Healthy Soil program will be taking place on Saturday, August the 15th. It'll take place in Lima, Ohio. Now, registration is $20, but you do get 10 of that back. 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Deadline to register is this Friday, August the 7th. 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The 2026 Ohio crop progress numbers are out for the week, and Ohio's crops continue to outpace the average development. You can read more about those when it comes to corn silking, soybean blooming, and the amount of wheat that has been harvested. Also, the commercial cattle show continues at the Ohio State Fair. It's a tradition, one of the longest running traditions of the Ohio State Fair. You can learn more about that in a video today up at OhioAgNet.com. And Courage, Confidence, and Compassion took center stage at the State Fair as 13 young people with intellectual, developmental, or physical disabilities experienced the pride of exhibiting livestock during the Ohio Pork Council's annual Breaking Boundaries Pig Show held back on the 29th. You can read more about this outstanding program online today at OhioAgNet.com. 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Joining me today is Dr. Taylor Dill, Director of Research with the Ohio Soybean Council, talking about how you can tell the different growth stage of your soybean crop and the importance of proper growth stage identification and management decisions.
9: Staging, it's my favorite subject. I really am a firm believer in manage by stage and not by calendar date. And so I think it's really important to know how your crop grows. So V5 is when you effectively have five open trifoliates past where your unifoliate, so your two leaves. That's V5. Most of us are well past V5 unless you planted mid to late June or have some double crops in. So R1 is beginning flowering, and that's when you have one open flower consistently across the field. So sometimes you have an uneven field, you kind of want to do an average of the field. One open flower. Often you find your open flowers a week, maybe a little less, maybe a little more later, you're going to run into R2, which is when you're full flowering, multiple flowers across your plants. R2 lasts a couple weeks usually before you start beginning pod, which is when you are counting down from the top of the plant four nodes and you have 3/16 of an inch long of a beginning pod. Is the beginning of R3. And R3 can also last for a few weeks because that pod length determines the rest of your stages. So 1/4 of an inch long, now you're moving into R4. And then after that, it's seed size to tell you whether you're in R5 or not, which is 1/8 of an inch of a seed inside of your pod on the top four nodes of your plant. So in all of these stages usually last a few weeks. R5 lasts for a very long time.
18: Again, those are the comments of Dr. Taylor Dill talking about the methods to determine the growth stage of your soybean crop. It's time now to get a check on the weather forecast. 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
13: Sunny, warm, and pleasant today. Clouds increasing a bit tomorrow, but still a dry day through and through. I'm Chief Meteorologist Ryan Martin. Let's take a look at that Ohio Ag weather update. Overnight tomorrow night into Thursday, we start to see some moisture come up out of areas to our south into southern parts of Ohio, and that's going to help put together some moisture with a sandwich effect and a frontal boundary from the north and northeast, or northwest rather. That front's going to be coming in here as we move through Thursday morning. What does it do? It gives us a good chance of rain all the way through Thursday and Friday and the early part of Saturday. Right now, 1/4 to 1.5 inches is the range that I'm projecting for the state during that period. Do I think we get the 1.5 inches everywhere? Absolutely not. But I think the higher end of the range comes with multiple hours of light rain trying to come through. We dry down for Saturday afternoon and Sunday. We heat up next week, sunny, hot, and humid as we move through the first half of the week, Monday through Wednesday. Showers and storms coming back second half and the following weekend. I'm Ryan Martin.
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16: Welcome back to the Ohio AgNet. I'm Ty Higgins. What started as a simple challenge to grow sunflowers has blossomed into one of Ohio's most unique agritourism destinations. This summer, Schoolhouse Farms, located north of Salina, is taking that vision to an entirely new level with what owner Vaughn Davis believes is the world's largest accurate sunflower map of the U.S., created to celebrate America's 250th birthday.
17: 5 years ago, we did the world's largest hydrological map of Ohio in that same field, and it was well received. And I was thinking, how am I ever going to top this? And I knew America 250 was coming up, and I thought, you know, let's make the world's largest map of America ever made. We'll make it to scale. And I knew the planter wasn't good enough 4 years ago to do what we did today. So I started investigating different electric drives to make every individual row a planter. Worked on that for 3 years just to make sure I knew how the ins and outs of how it operated. And then this year we used, I used the Claude AI model, and we programmed Python scripts to make that map. And then we converted that into shape files that we entered into the tablet here that we run the planter with, and basically use the planter, if you will, as a printer, and the 80 acre field as a sheet of paper and a resolution of 30 inches by 7, and it worked. So there's 80 acres of sunflowers. It's the largest field we've ever had of sunflowers. And right now, as of today, they're about 6 feet tall, just starting to bloom, which is right on time. I wanted everything to be nice and yellow, and it's going to be absolutely stunning, I think. Really, really stunning.
0: It's been a challenging growing season in your part of the state particularly. Were you ever concerned that Mother Nature may not cooperate and have all this done in the time that you needed it done?
17: Yes, I was concerned. When I got back here from New Hampshire about 4 weeks ago, I almost canceled the whole thing. I was like, this isn't looking good. But you just have to be patient in life. And with sunflowers in particular, they don't look like much for about half their life. And all of a sudden, they kick into fourth gear and they take off. And they've probably grown 4 feet in the last 4 weeks. They don't require a lot of water. They dislike wind, which is a problem out here in Western Ohio, as you know. But they've had enough water. Fertilizer was good. Weed control is excellent. They're going to be stunning. They really are. So it all came together. Just have to be patient. And here we are.
0: You mentioned that timing is everything. So let's talk about why you planted when you did, because you have a big festival coming up here in just a couple of days.
17: So depending on the variety you grow, you know what the bloom time is for the flower, anywhere between 62 and 70 days. Ours were 65 to 70. And based on past experience, I knew that's more like 64 to 65 on a normal year. So I backtracked from August the 6th, added a couple of day buffer, and I believe I planted on May 30th and 31st, sounds right. So I planted the specific day I wanted to. The weather did cooperate, otherwise I'd plant early. And then you just pray and hope for the best after that. And it's going to work out.
0: How long will that beautiful field last? How long do those sunflowers really look the way you want them to and pop?
17: That's one of the issues with having the festival when we do, is because they only bloom and look really nice for about 10 to 14 days before they start, you know, tipping over, which as a farmer, you want to happen because you're actually going to harvest them as a crop and sell them. So that's required too. So all the timing has to come together here. They bloom too early and you scheduled your sunflower festival for 2 weeks after they bloomed, everybody would be disappointed. It's just all got to work out perfectly. And in this case, it is.
0: An 80-acre map of the U.S. from sunflowers. We're not sure if it's a record, but we're pretty sure it's a record.
17: We're pretty sure it's a record. The largest map I could find of America is about 4 to 5 acres up in the state of New York. So I'm going to claim it until somebody knocks me off.
0: That's Vaughn Davis, owner of Schoolhouse Farms. The Farms in Bloom Festival runs August 6th through the 9th. You'll find his farm just off State Route 117, a quarter mile west of State Route 127 in Mercer County. You can read more about the festival and this field online now at ohioagnet.com. I'm Ty Higgins reporting.
18: 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Let's check in now with Brianna Smith as she gives us an update on the Breaking Boundaries Pig Show at this year's Ohio State Fair.
1: Courage, confidence, and compassion were on full display at the Ohio State Fair during the Ohio Pork Council's annual Breaking Boundaries Pig Show. The event gave 13 young people with intellectual, developmental, or physical disabilities the opportunity to experience the pride of exhibiting livestock. Each participant was paired with an experienced youth exhibitor from the Ohio Pork Council's OH Pigs program who served as a mentor while allowing the participant to take the lead in the show ring. Kelly Morgan, director of OH Pigs, said the mentor's role was to listen, adapt, and help each exhibitor gain the confidence to show the pig for themselves. The event wasn't about winning ribbons. Instead, it focused on building confidence, removing barriers, and creating a place where everyone could experience agriculture. It also reflected the pork industry's We Care ethical principles by emphasizing respect for people, animal well-being, and commitment to the community. As participants left the ring with smiles, medals, and trophies, they also walked away knowing they belong in Ohio agriculture. Read the full heartwarming story today online at ohioagnet.com. 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
18: Thanks, Brianna. Stay tuned. We'll be back with your markets after this.
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18: Well, the Ohio State Fair continues today with draft horse shows and boar goat competitions, as well as the Beef Session 3 Open Show taking place. And looking across the Buckeye State, some of the county fairs going on include Preble County, Auglaize County, Greene County, Wood County, Gallia County, Scioto, Columbiana, and Medina counties, all having their county fairs going on right now. 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
5: Grain markets finished the Monday session a little bit stronger. Now, it wasn't a run higher all day long, kind of a slow churn overall. A couple of talking points through the markets yesterday. First, it was weather. A lot of folks pointing to the July average temperature in the West, and it was about 2.5 degrees above normal. And somebody says, oh, well, you know, there's never been a record yield if it's more than 2 degrees above normal, yada, yada, yada, blah, blah, blah. Put in a little bit of support in the marketplace. Corn was the leader, honestly, at about 8 to 9 cents higher. Of course, wheat was up double digits as well, but this is a corn story right now. The other thing out there was the fact that we saw a divorcing of the grain markets from crude oil. Crude oil is down anywhere from $3 to $5 a barrel through the day yesterday. Private crop estimates are said to be easing out there. StoneX will release its August estimates here in the short term, and there'll be several others out with forecasts on Wednesday. I'm Ryan Martin.
18: Thanks, Ryan. Let's take a look now at how your markets closed yesterday. September corn was up 8.5 cents, and December corn closed up 8.5. September soybeans closed the day up 3 cents, while November new crop beans were up 4.75. And September Kansas City wheat closed the day up 9.75 cents, while September Chicago wheat was up 11.75. And September Minneapolis wheat ended the day 5.25 cents higher. Turning now to the overnight markets, September corn is trading up 1.25 cents at $4.50.5. December new crop corn is also up 1.25 cents at $4.73.75. August soybeans are trading up 4.25 cents at $11.73, with November new crop beans down 0.25 cents at $11.92, and wheat for September currently trading down 1.25 cents, $6.49.75 per bushel. Turning now to livestock, August live cattle closed the day down 65 cents at $231.10. August lean hogs are down $1.32.5 at $97.52.5, and feeder cattle for September closing down $1.22.5 at $342.55. 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
18: 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Saturdays open 9 to 3 and then closed every Sunday and Monday. 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Mainly sunny skies today. Will top out with an afternoon high of 83, and with partly cloudy conditions tonight, a low of 60. Tomorrow, mainly cloudy and humid. Chance of rain and thunderstorms on Wednesday near 90%. A high tomorrow once again of 83. Thursday, then, cloudy and humid, 50% chance of a stray thunderstorm developing with a high of 85. And then we'll have mainly cloudy and humid conditions on Friday again. Chance of a thunderstorm or two, once again, 50%. Friday is high 80. And then for the area on Saturday, National Weather Service says chance of rain and thunderstorms at 60%. Once again, overcast and humid with a high of 79. 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

0: strong gains as technical buying entered the market following last week's losses. Traders were also assessing possible crop damage from the recent stretch of hot weather across the Corn Belt. Weekly corn export inspections were strong at 74.2 million bushel, up nearly 23% from the previous week. Soybeans closed moderately higher with support from recent export demand. USDA announced new sales of 7.9 million bushel of soybeans to China, another 5 million bushel to unknown destinations. However, improving rain chances across portions of the Midwest kept soybean gains limited as the crop enters the important August growing period. Chicago wheat futures recorded double-digit gains as continued fighting between Russia and Ukraine raised concerns about Black Sea grain movement. Wheat also received support from technical buying and strength across the grain markets. Weekly wheat exports inspected totaled 12.3 million bushel. Closed grain markets on Monday, August 3rd, found September corn futures finished at 449 a quarter. That's up 8.5 cents. December corn futures up 8.5 at 472.5. September soybean futures up 3 cents, 1173.75. November soybean futures up 4.75 at 1192.25. September wheat futures up 11.75 at 651. December wheat futures up 11.75 at 669. For all your crop insurance, farm insurance, and grain marketing, give Brad Starling with Starling Commodity Services and Broerman Crop Insurance a call at 330-465-8126. And have a great day.
1: 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I'm Ron Hamilton. 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
2: Have you noticed that almost everything seems to take longer than it really should? Longer than we've planned? You know, Scripture says that we should think about eternity more than today. 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He's working with an eternal mindset, and he wants you to see things that way in your life too. Truth is, the characters of Scripture had to see things through the lens of eternity too. You can do that, my friend. I'm Bob Fetterhoff with A Minute with the Master from Walk the Bible in Worcester, Ohio.
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0: What would the River Morning Show be without Hannah? Well, she's on maternity leave now, but here's another one of the best moments of the show. Rule followers unite and start to shake with fear because this is a platform for the rule breakers.
1: Ooh.
0: We started this conversation last week, and we're all one of these people, actually. Backed by popular demand, what is the one social rule you just refuse to follow?
1: I'm so curious.
0: Well, for yours, Hannah, I want to remind everybody that she sits like a queen.
1: No, that's not it.
0: She finds the section in the church seating that's roped off that no one's allowed to sit in, and she plops herself right in the middle of it.
1: It's
0: and
1: she's only, like, no.
2: Bring me my tea.
1: You're saying it wrong. It's only roped off until the front fills.
0: Is the front filled when you sit down?
1: No, so but I don't want to sit in the front. I'm sorry, I'm not that person. I'm really, really proud of you if you are. But no, I just ignore the little ropes and go sit in my comfy back-ish rows.
0: I am an elbows on the table guy.
1: Yeah, yeah.
0: And thankfully my wife doesn't care.
1: Grandma Ellen would be so upset.
0: She would be.
1: Yeah.
0: But she's not eating dinner with us.
1: No, she's
0: so
1: not.
0: She'd be welcome to, but she's not. So there's that. What social rule are you willing to and maybe overzealously break? Call or text 800-609-1049. Madeline, what's yours?
3: So I can't stand the little pleasantries of like, how are you doing? I'm good. How are you? Because no one really cares.
0: Yeah.
3: So instead, I like to give just kind of off the wall responses like, how are you doing? Well, I'm better than my inbox.
0: That's fun.
1: It's so fun.
3: Yeah. Or like, how are you doing? And just kind of look around paranoid. Why?
1: Who are you talking to? Oh my gosh.
0: We need
1: to be best friends. This is hilarious.
0: This is great.
1: Oh my goodness. What a gem. I need to adopt that into my life. Thank you for sharing that today.
3: You are welcome.
0: So you can call or text with yours. Thanks, Madeline. You can. The number is 800-609-1049. Producer Mike, what do you got?
4: Christy, I know you're supposed to wait for everyone at the table to be served their meal before taking the first bite. But if mine comes out first and I'm starving, I'm eating it while it's still warm.
0: Wow. Oh, yeah.
1: I haven't gotten that brave. I wait, but then I'm just salivating and my food's getting cold.
0: As long as you're not doing the dog thing and it's dripping out of your mouth.
1: No guarantees.
0: Okay.
1: No guarantees.
0: All right.
4: Nicole said sidewalks. I don't use them if the direct path to the door is shorter.
0: Oh, she's walking through the grass.
4: Just straight up.
0: I've seen people like that, and I wonder what makes them tick.
1: That doesn't bother me.
0: Really?
1: I don't know if I do it, but if I saw it, I'd be like, yeah, you do that.
0: I am.
1: It's fine.
0: I am absolutely taking the sidewalk.
1: Oh, okay.
0: That's me. All right. Last one.
4: Michelle said, if we go out to eat and the food isn't right, I will send it back and most likely not pay for it.
0: Really?
4: Mm-hmm.
0: If you're going to eat it, you're going to eat someone's spit.
1: That's what I was thinking. Like, does she take the... a new plate, because I'd be very concerned about a new plate of food.
0: I usually, we've had this conversation before, hair in it, whatever, I don't care. I'm keeping it and I'm eating it.
1: I'm just like done with my meal, but I still pay for it.
0: I'm removing the foreign bodies from the dish. What social rule do you refuse to follow? Call or text 800-609-1049.
5: 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The performance will take place on the lawn of the Wayne Center for the Arts on South Walnut Street. The lawn opens up for seating at 5, with the music beginning tomorrow night at 6. Attendees are encouraged to arrive early for a preview of Wayne Center for the Arts' production of The Nutcracker, scheduled to run December 4th, 5th, and 6th. Tomorrow's preview will feature dancers from the organization's dance company. 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Elsewhere, the Holmes County Historical Society is seeking holiday-themed photos for a seasonal exhibit at the Victorian House Museum in Millersburg. Organizers say they're looking for images that capture holiday decorations and celebrations throughout the county. Residents may submit digital images by email to info@holmeshistory.com or deliver their photos to the front desk of the Victorian House Museum. The deadline to be included in the exhibit is November 1st. 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
14: The river weather.
15: And warm weather coming into central Ohio for today. That high right around 85. Clear for the overnight hours, a low 65. Scattered storms returning tomorrow.
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0: Well, Josh and Hannah, glad you're here this morning. This is the River Morning Show, and here's a thought. Don't follow the idea of Jesus. Follow actual Jesus.
1: Mm-hmm.
0: Okay, so it's a concept you maybe haven't thought about, but I was thinking about it thanks to church.
2: What did we learn?
0: Before you're like, duh, of course, I would never do that. I'm not going to follow a concept. I'm going to follow Jesus. I struggled with this. I've been a Christian for the vast majority of my life.
1: Mm-hmm.
0: And I can get into the whole, I'm just doing this. This is what I'm just doing. This is the life I live. This is the stuff I do. These are the places I go.
1: Mm-hmm.
0: This is what life looks like. Rolling along with it, but still disconnected from God, even though I'm doing godly things.
1: Sure.
0: You know what I mean? Like, what's the remedy? How do we avoid this weird kind of space? Well, the only way to actually follow real Jesus is to be in the Bible.
1: Mm.
0: I know, for me, I at times will neglect reading my Bible. I get busy, I make excuses, and then it's been a few days or longer since I have cracked that thing open or opened my Bible app or whatever. But this is the primary way God speaks to me.
1: Mm-hmm.
0: He wrote us an entire manual for life. It's a love letter of 66 books, no word wasted. You can read the same verse over and over again, and God speaks to you over and over again. It's so good. Now, I was, at the start of this year, really good about my daily devotional in the morning.
1: Yeah.
0: And my prayer time at night. And I've gotten off of that. Thankfully, though, you and I, we can get back on track simply by cracking open the Bible again. God doesn't make us jump through a bunch of hoops to go, all right, are you good enough?
1: Mm-hmm.
0: And do you mean it? He just wants to spend time with you, with me. And I just want to center on that. The only way to follow actual Jesus is to read his words to us. Now, if you'll excuse me, I've got some reading to do.
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4: Time now for a local Sports Ohio report. Well, the Guardians made three trades Monday to try and bolster their lineup and win another American League Central title. Cleveland picked up all-star pitcher Foster Griffin from Washington for four prospects. The left-hander was 12-3, a first-time all-star with the Nationals. Also, another big name could be Joe Adell. He comes over from the Angels. The outfielder already leads Cleveland now in a home run, 16 dingers, 62 RBIs. He'll play right field and DH a little bit. And the third pickup for the Reds, first baseman Nathaniel Lowe, Lowe hitting 266 with 12 home runs in 83 games this season. To make room on the roster, the Guardians have optioned David Fry and Kyle Manzardo, two struggling hitters, to AAA Columbus for the time being. A lot of big moves during trading deadline, which has passed. Guardians begin play again tonight, home with the Mets. Mike Breckenridge, 104.5, The River.
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2: 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I'm Dusty Sonnenberg reporting. Under clear skies, we've got a temperature of 58 degrees on the barn thermometer, and it looks like the start to another beautiful day. Let's take a look now at how your markets closed yesterday. September corn was up 8.5 cents, and December corn closed up 8.5. September soybeans closed the day up 3 cents, while November new crop beans were up 4.75, and September Kansas City wheat closed the day up 9.75 cents, while September Chicago wheat was up 11.75, and September Minneapolis wheat ended the day 5.25 cent higher. Now at the Mercantile Exchange, August live cattle closed the day down 65 cents. August lean hogs were down $1.32.5, and feeder cattle for September down $1.22.5. Thanks for joining us. This is the Ohio Agnet.
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13: And warm weather coming into central Ohio for today. That high right around 85. Clear for the overnight hours, a low 65. Scattered storms returning tomorrow.
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0: and Crowder. This is the River Morning Show where Josh and Hannah. Hannah is on maternity leave. And so, filling in her seat for some time are going to be some of your favorite River artists. And we introduced him as this week's guest co-host yesterday. And Patrick Mayberry still in the house doing this thing. Now, he had mentioned yesterday some of the hills he's willing to die on. Okay, and these were like several I can agree with. The Dairy Queen Blizzard is the OG. He calls it equal to heaven, right? So I'm in. Diet Coke tastes like a Coke that gave up on itself. Yes. Daylight light bulbs are criminal. And he likes Publix because their bulbs are softer than like a Walgreens or something like that. And then he said this one, and he said Chick-fil-A sauce is overrated, and we almost became not friends when he started saying those kinds of things, but whatever. Want to know for you, what hill are you willing to die on? It could be related to Patrick's, or it could be your very own thing. What hill are you willing to die on? Call or text 800-609-1049. Patrick, what hill are you going to give it all up for?
1: Well, I just wanted to respond about the Publix thing, because I can't go into a Publix without buying their chicken. They have the best fried chicken. They have the best hot wings. And you just can't get in there. You know, if I went in for a toothbrush, I'm going out with chicken. You know, that's, you know, I'd moved from Florida to Ohio, and that's the thing I miss most besides my family in Florida.
0: Yeah, yeah. Well, I've visited Florida, and I will admit, the first time I went into Publix, I was like, this is a game changer. Now, I didn't hook myself up with the chicken, but I just liked the store in general. It was very nice.
1: Yeah, I worked for Publix for probably about 15 years. It beats Kroger by a long shot, just saying. You know, right now, they're just below Cincinnati in Kentucky. It won't be long. They'll be here, and I'll have to, every once in a while, we have to go over to the Art Museum just so we can go to Publix.
0: That's right, yeah. There are more than one reason to go down south a little bit, and that's one of them. Used to be Buc-ee's, but now those are coming up here, too.
1: Yeah, I'm not a fan of Buc-ee's. That's too crowded for me.
0: Dude, I agree. If they're putting one in a few miles from my house, I am not thrilled. If they put a Publix there, I'd be all about it, but not a Buc-ee's. Come on.
1: Yeah, that sounds good. Come on, Publix.
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4: Time now for your River News Report, where locally, Brett Newsky and the Bad Inventions will bring their blend of Americana and alternative country music to Wayne County tomorrow night for a free outdoor concert in downtown Worcester. The performance will take place on the lawn of the Wayne Center for the Arts on South Walnut Street. The lawn opens up for seating at 5, with the music beginning tomorrow night at 6. Attendees are encouraged to arrive early for a preview of Wayne Center for the Arts' production of The Nutcracker, scheduled to run December 4th, 5th, and 6th. Tomorrow's preview will feature dancers from the organization's dance company. Additional information about the concert is available at wayneartscenter.org and on the Wayne Center for the Arts Facebook and Instagram pages. Elsewhere, the Holmes County Historical Society is seeking holiday-themed photos for a seasonal exhibit at the Victorian House Museum in Millersburg. Organizers say they're looking for images that capture holiday decorations and celebrations throughout the county. Residents may submit digital images by email to info@holmeshistory.com or deliver their photos to the front desk of the Victorian House Museum. The deadline to be included in the exhibit is November 1st. 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
9: Sunny and warm weather coming into central Ohio for today. That high right around 85. Clear for the overnight hours, a low 65. Scattered storms returning tomorrow.
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0: 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Speaking of things you need to know, stuff you didn't know about River artist Patrick Mayberry. Let's put him on the hot seat.
1: You're gonna learn today.
0: All right, so you're gonna learn today stuff you didn't know about Patrick Mayberry from Patrick Mayberry. Ready? Go.
2: In the third grade, I was on Good Morning America.
0: What?
2: Yeah.
0: On purpose, or did you wander off somewhere and you ended up on the set?
2: No, it was on purpose. It was a thing from high school. I kind of just want to leave it at that. But when I tell you about it, it's not that cool.
0: Okay. Hey, you were still there. Then not everybody can say it.
2: I stood on a fire truck and with a few of my classmates, I got to say, "Hi, we're so-and-so from Parkview Elementary School, and we just want to say good morning, America."
0: No way, dude. You got to say it like you were the voice.
2: Wow. Okay, so I wrote a song, and I don't think it's out anywhere, but when COVID happened and the NBA shut down, I wrote a song that the NBA used as their big song for their promo commercial announcing that the NBA was coming back out of COVID.
0: No way!
2: Yeah, so that's another fact.
0: Is that, does that song have a title? Like, can we look it up? Like, what is that?
2: I don't even know what happened to it.
0: Oh, gosh.
2: I don't even remember what it was called, but it was wild to, turn the TV on and see a commercial, and that's a song.
0: Did you know they were going to do it, or did they steal it from you? Let's just be honest.
2: No, we knew.
0: We knew they were going to do it. He's Patrick Mayberry, the River Morning Show guest co-host, while Hannah is on maternity leave. So yesterday, today, and tomorrow with Patrick. And right now, you're going to learn today. This is stuff you didn't know about Patrick Mayberry. All right, what's next?
2: I got to play Red Rocks Amphitheater in Colorado.
0: Mm-hmm.
2: They have this huge tunnel under the amphitheater. It's like legendary, venue. I found Tom Petty and the Heartbreakers' name. And I signed my name right by Tom Petty and the Heartbreakers.
0: So if someone didn't know, they would think it was Tom Petty and the Heartbreakers and Patrick Mayberry.
2: Yes.
0: Yeah.
2: Yes. Yes. And then let me think. I'll give you one more.
0: Okay.
2: I can grill a steak with the best of them.
0: Really? Like, are you Salt Bay? You just dropping the salt on at the end and you're just making it?
2: I wear sunglasses and I drop the salt.
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4: Time now for a local Sports Ohio report. Well, the Guardians made three trades Monday to try and bolster their lineup and win another American League Central title. Cleveland picked up all-star pitcher Foster Griffin from Washington for four prospects. The left-hander was 12-3, a first-time all-star with the Nationals. Also, another big name could be Joe Adele. He comes over from the Angels. The outfielder already leads Cleveland now in a home run, 16 dingers, 62 RBIs. He'll play right field and DH a little bit. And the third pickup for the Reds, first baseman Nathaniel Lowe. Lowe hitting .266 with 12 home runs in 83 games this season. To make room on the roster, the Guardians have optioned David Fry and Kyle Manzardo, two struggling hitters, to AAA Columbus for the time being. A lot of big moves during trading deadline, which has passed. Guardians begin play again tonight, home with the Mets. Mike Breckenridge, 104.5, The River.
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3: Sunny and warm weather coming into central Ohio for today. That high right around 85. Clear for the overnight hours, a low 65. Scattered storms returning tomorrow.
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This is the River Morning Show. Hannah is on vacation. No, she's not on vacation. This is not a vacation. She's on maternity leave. That's way different. Sorry. So she is out for the next several months. But sitting in today is River artist Patrick Mayberry as the Morning Show guest co-host. Love having him. He's going to be here through tomorrow. Off a post of

0: on my mind. It's the River Morning Show. I'm Josh. Hannah is on maternity leave because the baby's here. The baby arrived. And when you see this baby, you can't help but talk about your baby like this because you're so cute. Okay, so head over to the River Radio Facebook page. Just search River Radio. You will see an adorable picture of this child. His name is Theodore, and which is very prim and proper. Theodore Red Balkmoyer. If that kid doesn't end up in Parliament, we've done something wrong. So anyway, see the picture, wish Hannah and her hubby the very, very best. And then you're also going to be enjoying some fun here the rest of today and tomorrow with our River Morning Show special guest co-host. Patrick Mayberry. We've had a ton of fun, and we're going to continue it with new music, by the way, from Patrick Mayberry coming up in 7 minutes. He's going to take us down the road of his brand new song called Anybody Else. That and more still this morning on the River Morning Show with Patrick Mayberry.
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3: The attacks and violent acts targeting law enforcement are fueled by rhetoric like Amy Acton's, creating violence, endangering all of us. 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
17: Sunny and warm weather coming into central Ohio for today. That high right around 85. Clear for the overnight hours, a low 65. Scattered storms returning tomorrow.
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0: This is the River Morning Show where Josh and Hannah, Seps Hannah is not here, so producer Mike sitting in, also a river artist, Patrick Mayberry, hanging out with us a little bit as we go throughout our mornings here. And so let's get to this. News you can use. You may or may not have known the WNBA is expanding into Cleveland in 2028.
1: I did not know that.
0: Yeah,
1: no.
0: So Cleveland had a WNBA team for a while. They were called the Rockers. Today is the day the new franchise is announcing the team name, and it will not be the Rockers. They're not going back to that.
1: Okay.
0: So they've had some pretty cool, like, they've been dropping hints on their social media, some really cool videos and stuff. I think I know what it's going to be. I've got a guess.
1: Yeah? And you going to reveal your guess?
0: At this time tomorrow, we'll have an answer, but I think it's going to be the Sirens. And by Sirens, ooh, I mean it's almost like a mermaid-type deal.
1: Yeah.
0: That sort of thing.
1: There's a roller coaster theme to them at Cedar Point. Geez, so.
0: Of course there is, coming from you. All right, so it would be something like that because of the water in Lake Erie. That's been the imagery they've been putting out there.
1: That'd be pretty cool, though.
0: All the water,
1: I like that
0: stuff. Yeah, I think that would be pretty awesome. So we shall see. A standing room only crowd rallied against a proposed US 23 connector to I-71 in Morrow County yesterday. The Ohio Department of Transportation is looking for options to help ease traffic flow into and around the region for freight and for economic growth. And opponents are concerned about disruption of family farms and rural communities. And it's the same old thing. Everybody looking at it to try to weigh the benefits versus the costs.
1: Yeah.
0: And a lot of times when you start expanding like that, the people who are there currently don't want it. Those who are development-minded want it.
1: Yeah.
0: And so now you've got a back and forth going on. No resolution yet.
1: Oof.
0: And what are the keys to old age?
1: That's a great question.
0: And I'm not asking you because you're young.
1: I was
0: going to
1: say, I have no input on this.
0: How about spring water, like spring water, and cuddles?
1: I think I could work with that.
0: Okay, I don't want the cuddles. Why would you say that? Okay.
1: From a future wife.
0: Yeah, okay, excellent. That's the thing for Millie, the 31-year-old cat. Yes, it's a cat.
1: 31-year-old cat? What?
0: That's 146 years in human years by comparison. She's been drinking spring water, and that's been for the last 10 years of her life, her owner says. She enjoys salmon, prawns, chicken, and tuna. And, of course, the aforementioned cuddles and love. So those are the things that are helping this cat last forever. I can get on board with most of it except the cuddles part. No touchy!
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0: uplifting and encouraging the river. This is the River Morning Show. 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It happens to you. 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
0: 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All right, Patrick Mayberry, you are up. How do you know you're getting old?
2: I mean, you know you're getting old when your oldest kid is getting their permit, their driving permit.
0: That's gross, isn't it? They like ask you for the keys. It's like, no, you're still a toddler.
2: Yeah, like I'm officially getting old.
0: Mm-hmm.
2: It's all downhill from here.
0: Has he started driving yet, like with the permit?
2: It's my daughter.
0: Okay, sorry, yes.
2: Yet. She hasn't yet. We had a whole ordeal at the DMV the other day.
0: Oh, geez.
2: Some address changes that weren't updated and, you know, just wasting our life away.
0: Yeah, of course. And the thing about that is, too, the DMV ages you. You know you're getting old when you've sat in the DMV for 5 minutes because it feels like in your actual life, it feels a lot more than that. All right, so it is. It's your turn. Patrick went first. Now you can fill in the blank. You know you're getting old when. And there's a good reason for you to do it right now, by the way.
3: But wait, there's more.
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8: Good Tuesday morning, and thanks for joining us from the Ohio AgNet, the voice you know with the News You Trust studio, sponsored by BASF, where Zatavo soybeans are transforming the approach to soybean seed decision-making with trailblazing innovation and quality without compromise. I'm Dusty Sonnenberg reporting. Taking a quick look at your agricultural headlines and this weekly crop progress update from the National Ag Statistics Service, USDA said Ohio farmers made the most of 5.8 days suitable for field week last week. Favorable crop progress continues across much of the state, with corn and soybean development remaining ahead of both last week and the five-year averages, while crop condition ratings held steady with the majority of acres reporting good to excellent conditions. Taking a quick look at how your markets closed yesterday, the December new crop corn was up 8.5 cents, November new crop beans closed 4.75 cents higher, while September Chicago wheat ended the day 11.75 cents higher. Thanks for joining us. 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
11: Saturday, August 15th would be a great day for you to come to the Holmes County Fair. Hi, this is Courtney Kreider, Vice President of the Holmes County Junior Fair Board and a member of the Holmes County Livestock. Backed by popular demand is the celebrity showmanship taking place at 2 p.m. in the large arena. I'm excited to see the adults who work in our community take a turn showing at livestock. I hope to see you there.
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2: Sunny and warm weather coming into central Ohio for today. That high right around 85. Clear for the overnight hours, a low 65. Scattered storms returning tomorrow.
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1: Is that real? True story.
2: True story. In the Bible, in the book of Mark, Jesus comes down the mountain and finds absolute chaos. There's a crowd, religious leaders arguing, disciples looking stressed, and a dad in full panic because his son is being tormented by an evil spirit that no one can cast out.
0: Cannot imagine being in that circumstance.
2: Jesus looks at everyone and goes, "Guys, really? How long do I have to be here before you trust what God can do?" Mm-hmm. He gets a little sassy here. The dad rushes forward and says, if you can do anything, please help us. Again, the sass kind of continues.
0: Yeah, that's okay.
2: Because Jesus flips it right back and says, if I can?
0: Yeah, what do you mean?
2: If I can.
0: What you mean if?
2: But he follows it up with, everything is possible for the one who believes. And that's when the dad says one of the most honest prayers in the whole Bible. He says, I do believe. Help me overcome my unbelief.
0: Love it. Like chills.
2: Straight to the heart.
0: How many times have we all been there?
2: All the time. Yeah. And there are so many days and so many moments where it's like, I know I believe in who and what you can do, but I doubt throughout the day, right? But Jesus heals the boy completely. Because even shaky faith, when it reaches for Jesus, is enough. So if your faith feels a little wobbly today, you're in good company, first of all. And you don't need perfect belief. Just the courage to pray, Jesus, help me trust you. And that's a true story.
3: Time now for your River Business Report, where U.S. stocks rallied on Monday after easing oil prices helped calm Wall Street's worries that inflation could get even worse. The S&P 500 jumped 1.5%. The NASDAQ climbed 2.1%, while the Dow Jones Industrial Average on Monday was up 1.3%, closing at an all-time high. Elsewhere, 25 states sued the Trump administration Monday over its latest tariffs, calling them a pretext for replacing import taxes that the Supreme Court had struck down back in February. The U.S. last month imposed double-digit tariffs on 59 countries and the entire European Union, charging that they had not done enough to crack down on imports produced by forced labor. The new tariffs took effect just as the clock ran out on temporary tariffs that Trump turned to after the Supreme Court defeat. I'm Ron Hamilton for 104.5 The River.
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5: It's time for the 103rd Holmes County Fair, August 10th through the 15th at the Harvest Ridge Fairgrounds, just west of Millersburg. 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
13: Warm weather remaining in place for the rest of our Tuesday. That high temperature in the low 80s. Pretty clear out there tonight, a low at 60. And then we do have a chance for a few showers and thunderstorms returning by Wednesday afternoon, the high 85. Scattered thunderstorms Wednesday night, Thursday too, and more rounds of wet weather on Friday. I'm meteorologist Jennifer Naramore.
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0: It's the River, I'm Joe, and today we're on a quest for inspiration with the fearless Pirate Pete. 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
1: Avast ye, holy deckhands, I've stumbled upon a treasure map in the good book itself. X marks the spot in Hebrews 11:1 for this mighty truth. I have been saying, now faith be the firm deck beneath our boots when we can't see the shore, trusting in the treasures yet unseen, and being sure of what we're hoping for, even when the seas be misty and the map ain't clear. So whether ye be facing calm seas or the fiercest storm, faith says, keep sailing, trust the one at the helm. That maybe be what it means to believe, not by sight, but by his word.
2: Thanks for joining us from the Ohio Agnet, the voice you know with the News You Trust studio, sponsored by BASF, where Zatavo soybeans are transforming the approach to soybean seed decision-making with trailblazing innovation and quality without compromise. I'm Dusty Sonnenberg reporting. Taking a quick look at your agricultural news, Ohio's crops continue to outpace average development. Now, in this week's weekly crop progress report, looking back to the week ending August 2nd, corn silking has reached 90%. That's well ahead of the 83% five-year average. Soybean blooming reached 87%, well ahead of the 84% five-week average. And winter wheat is now 100% harvested, which is right on track with that five-year average. Looking at soil moisture did drop as warmer temperatures set in, making soil moisture rating at 69% adequate, 1% surplus, while subsoil was also 69% adequate, 3% surplus. This is the Ohio Agnet.
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13: Warm weather remaining in place for the rest of our Tuesday. That high temperature in the low 80s. Pretty clear out there tonight, a low at 60. And then we do have a chance for a few showers and thunderstorms returning by Wednesday afternoon, the high 85. Scattered thunderstorms Wednesday night, Thursday too, and more rounds of wet weather on Friday. I'm meteorologist Jennifer Naramore.
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0: uplifting and encouraging the river. It's Joe. 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My grandparents still make fun of me because when I was a kid, I used to call music sashy. And I don't know why. I don't know where it came from. But now that I kind of work in the music industry, they're like, oh, how's the sashy business? And I'm like, all right, like that was 33 years ago. So the made up word in your family, 800-609-1049. Hi, Patsy.
1: Neck tire.
0: A neck tire?
1: Whenever my son was younger, he was about 3 years old, and for Christmas, he kept telling me he wanted a neck tire. I finally got out of him what it was a guitar.
0: He got it a neck tire?
1: Yeah, he wanted a guitar, so it's an ongoing joke in the family that if we see a guitar, it's a neck tire.
0: So how old is he now?
1: He would have been 36 this year. Well, and it even means more now because we did lose him in 2013. So it's an ongoing joke.
0: Oh, but what a nice memory you have of him.
1: Yes, it is. The
2: River. Good Tuesday. This is the Ohio Agdat, broadcasting from the Voice You Know with the News You Trust studio, sponsored by BASF, where Zitavo soybeans are transforming the approach to soybean seed decision-making with trailblazing innovation and quality without compromise. USDA recently took its annual look at land values and cash rents. Lance Honig is with the National Agricultural Statistics Service.
3: The sixth consecutive year of increasing values across the board, but maybe a bit of a slowing in terms of that increase. We saw a little bit of a slowdown in those increases last year, a little bit. We're talking about three major categories, all land and buildings, cropland, and pasture. And again, increases across the board on all three categories, a little bit slower than what we've seen in some of the recent years.
2: Similar to a year ago. Midday market numbers from Chicago seeing corn down about 5 cents, soybeans dropping close to 20 cents, while wheat is off 13 cents today. I'm Joel Pinor. 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
11: Weather. Warm weather remaining in place for the rest of our Tuesday. That high temperature in the low 80s. Pretty clear out there tonight, a low at 60. And then we do have a chance for a few showers and thunderstorms returning by Wednesday afternoon, the high 85. Scattered thunderstorms Wednesday night, Thursday too, and more rounds of wet weather on Friday. I'm meteorologist Jennifer Naramore.
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0: uplifting and encouraging the river. I'm Joe. So maybe you've found yourself before, you know, that awkward moment of getting married and then merging your lives together, the things that come with, the things that you forget, and that first initial night as a couple together. So I got married a couple weeks ago, and my wife and I, we went on our honeymoon. Last night was our very first night together in our apartment. And, you know, we've ordered things and we're trying to get unpacked and get comfortable and all that stuff. The thing that we ordered, though, we ordered a mattress. And I kind of forgot that we didn't order a bed frame or a box spring or anything. So literally our first night as a married couple in our new apartment on our new mattress was a mattress laid out on the floor. I looked at her before we went to sleep and I was like, you know what? Yeah, this isn't ideal, but hey, only goes up from here. The river.
1: Time now for a river news report. Altman Health System's three hospitals have earned the Leapfrog Full Transparency Badge. It's a recognition tied to publicly reporting patient safety and quality information. It's a voluntary national reporting program. The honors awarded to Altman Alliance, Altman Hospital Canton, and Altman Orville Hospital. Officials say each hospital achieved that recognition independently. Well, Brett Newsky and the Bad Inventions Group will bring their blend of Americana and alternative country music to Wayne County. Tomorrow night, a free concert outside at Wayne Center for the Arts on South Walnut, downtown Worcester. The lawn opens up for seating at 5. Music then kicks off at 6. And attendees are encouraged to arrive early for a preview of the Wayne Center for the Arts production of The Nutcracker, which will run later on this year in December. And the Holmes County Historical Society looking for holiday-themed photographs for a seasonal exhibit at the Victorian House Museum in Millersburg. Organizers looking for images that capture holiday decorations and celebrations throughout the county. Things like public displays, downtown decorations, private Christmas photos, and unique lighting exhibits. Selected photos will be enlarged for display in the museum's ballroom. Mike Breckenridge, 104.5, The River.
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8: Warm weather remaining in place for the rest of our Tuesday. That high temperature in the low 80s. Pretty clear out there tonight, a low at 60. And then we do have a chance for a few showers and thunderstorms returning by Wednesday afternoon, the high 85. Scattered thunderstorms Wednesday night, Thursday too, and more rounds of wet weather on Friday. I'm meteorologist Jennifer Naramore.
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0: 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I'm Joel Penordwood. Let's talk about those market numbers from today's trade in Chicago. Not a good one for grain, as September corn is off 5 3/4 to 443.5. December new crop corn down 6 1/4 to 466 1/4. August beans off 16 cents to 11.52 3/4, while November new crop off 18 cents to 11.74 1/4, and wheat for September is dropping 14 cents to 6.37. On the livestock side, August cattle down 20 cents to 230.90. September feeder cattle 35 cents up to 342.90, and August lean hogs a 23 cent gain to 97.75. Milk class 3 for August gaining 16 cents to 17.23 here at last check. I'm Joel Penordwood reporting for the Ohio Ag Dat.
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0: It's amazing to me how quickly bad habits can start. I'm Joe. It's uplifting and encouraging the river. So this past week, I was on a cruise. And cruises, it was my first one. I didn't really know what to expect. But we went to, for my honeymoon, went to some ports in Mexico. And then we went to Roatan, Honduras, which is super cool. But the great thing about it is, like, you know, you don't have to cook. You don't have to clean. People take care of you. It's amazing. And so we got back to the United States on Saturday, and I don't know what happened to me on that cruise. Something switched in me. I became like a barn animal. Like, I for a second forgot that I was no longer on the cruise. We were at a restaurant, finished eating. I got up to walk out the door. You know what I mean? Like, I was done eating. We're ready to go. Because on a cruise, you can do that. My wife stopped me. She goes, hey, you want to pay? Like, you got to clean up after yourself, too, a little bit around here. So I'm breaking these old habits now as we speak.
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12: River Weather. Warm weather remaining in place for the rest of our Tuesday. That high temperature in the low 80s. Pretty clear out there tonight, a low at 60. And then we do have a chance for a few showers and thunderstorms returning by Wednesday afternoon, the high 85. Scattered thunderstorms Wednesday night, Thursday too, and more rounds of wet weather on Friday. I'm meteorologist Jennifer Naramore.
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0: uplifting and encouraging the river. I'm Joe. Thinking about those wedding mishaps. Maybe you had one at your wedding. You can join the show. 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You can call or text. You can also share about it on Facebook, River Middays with Joe. So I got married on July 24th, so like a week and a half ago. And the wedding, for the most part, 95% of it went well. There was like 5% where there was a few little mishaps. One of my favorite ones, though. So a little bit about me. I don't like being the center of attention at all. It makes me uncomfortable. So doing the dances, it's not really my thing. So I did my wedding dance with my now wife, Kirsten. But the thing is, too, we also had that mother-son dance. And the DJ who was DJing the wedding knows how much I don't like being in the spotlight like that. So he goes, hey, when you're done with it, you don't have to dance the whole song. Just give your mom a hug. I'll fade it out. I'll know what that means. So anyway, we're like doing the mother-son dance. And my mom hugs me about a minute into the song. Next thing I know, the music starts fading, and she's like, what happened? I was like, oh, I didn't tell you. I didn't tell you. You did the secret sign, and that's on me. I didn't give you the warning.
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11: Sunny and warm weather remaining in place for the rest of our Tuesday. That high temperature in the low 80s. clear out there tonight, a low at 60, and then we do have a chance for a few showers and thunderstorms returning by Wednesday afternoon, the high 85. Scattered thunderstorms Wednesday night, Thursday too, and more rounds of wet weather on Friday. I'm meteorologist Jennifer Naramore.
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0: I am Kathy, and I am the river. I'm very thankful for what the river does for us. We're all in this together, and God's with us, so I'm just happy that I was able to do something and help other people. So that's my prayer, because there's a lot of people that need help.
1: It is such a gift to be able to help other people. I'm Haley on the river, and I'm so thankful for friends like Kathy who know that and who are able to do something. You know that feeling when you hear or see a news headline that you have no power to do anything about. But you know what you do have the power to do is to share a little bit of hope with a single mom who's barely hanging on today, but she hears that song that reminds her God hasn't forgotten about her. You get to provide truth to a child who is different from their peers, and they're made fun of because of it, but they hear a song on the river reminding them that they are fearfully and wonderfully made by a God who loves them. And you get to provide a reminder to that person who just lost their job that even in this uncertainty, God is going to provide. Those are things that you can do today. When you support the river, you're providing the songs and the messages that are connecting with people right when they need it most. And it is a joy to be a part of at givetotheriver.com. The
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21: Warm weather remaining in place for the rest of our Tuesday. That high temperature in the low 80s. Pretty clear out there tonight, a low at 60. And then we do have a chance for a few showers and thunderstorms returning by Wednesday afternoon, the high 85. Scattered thunderstorms Wednesday night, Thursday too, and more rounds of wet weather on Friday. I'm meteorologist Jennifer Naramore.
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15: Picture this, just a kid with a heavy burden, having a hard time with the world that he was seeing. 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

Everybody's got that hurt, they wish that never happened. Everybody's got that pain, they wish they could undo. But wounds become scars and scars become stories. When it comes to the

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14: The River Weather. clear. We'll be in the low 60s. We do have cold front on the way in. On Wednesday, we'll start off sunny, but some showers and thunderstorms will be popping up in the afternoon hours. We're in the mid-80s. Mid-60s and rain on Wednesday night. Scattered thunderstorms hanging around all day Thursday. I'm meteorologist Steve Hamilton.
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0: I don't know who needs to hear this, but maybe you should sleep on it. Because I don't know if you ever get like this, but sometimes I just get in these weird moods, in this funk, where I think, you know what? I'm going to give that person a piece of my mind today. Or like if I'm just down in the dumps and I think maybe I should just give up. Like I have those days where all the wrong things sound good, like they're really tempting. But I have to remind myself to give it time to pass. It's like I feel this way right now, but will I still feel that way tomorrow when my head is a little clearer? So if you're in a little funk today, if you're in a weird mood, you're ready to write something off, call it quits, or lose your cool, I see you, but sleep on it and ask God to give you a clear mind for tomorrow.
3: Time now for a River News Report. Altman Health System's three hospitals have earned the Leapfrog Full Transparency Badge. It's a recognition tied to publicly reporting patient safety and quality information. It's a voluntary national reporting program. The honors awarded to Altman Alliance, Altman Hospital Canton, and Altman Orville Hospital. Officials say each hospital achieved that recognition independently. Well, Brett Newsky and the Bad Inventions Group will bring their blend of Americana and alternative country music to Wayne County. Tomorrow night, a free concert outside at Wayne Center for the Arts on South Walnut, downtown Worcester. The lawn opens up for seating at 5. Music then kicks off at 6. And attendees are encouraged to arrive early for a preview of the Wayne Center for the Arts production of The Nutcracker, which will run later on this year in December. And the Holmes County Historical Society looking for holiday-themed photographs for a seasonal exhibit at the Victorian House Museum in Millersburg. Organizers looking for images that capture holiday decorations and celebrations throughout the county. Things like public displays, downtown decorations, private Christmas photos, and unique lighting exhibits. Selected photos will be enlarged for display in the museum's ballroom. Mike Breckenridge, 104.5, The River. 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
12: Well, it looks clear. We'll be in the low 60s. We do have a cold front on the way in. On Wednesday, we'll start off sunny, but some showers and thunderstorms will be popping up in the afternoon hours. We're in the mid-80s. Mid-60s and rain on Wednesday night. Scattered thunderstorms hanging around all day Thursday. I'm meteorologist Steve Hamilton.
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0: You're good.
1: Right now, there are so many people who are getting ready for your kids to go back to school. I'm Haley on the river. Of course, I'm talking about teachers. They are prepping, planning, and preparing. But it's not just teachers. It's people like Stacy. She has been a cafeteria worker in an elementary school for over 20 years. And what drives her is just loving each child like they're her own. Of course, feeding them, sometimes having to discipline them, but mostly just through encouraging them and bringing joy to the students' lives. People like Stacy even going above and beyond, spending her own money to decorate the cafeteria for holidays or doing silly fun things like writing encouraging messages on bananas or orange peels. And we know that Stacy is just one of so many people who play a part in setting kids like yours up for a successful school year. So, yes, to the teachers, but also to the cafeteria workers and the bus drivers and to the school custodians and office administrators and everybody in between. I pray that God is going to equip you to serve each and every child that crosses your path this coming school year. I pray that kids are going to feel so loved and cared for because of you. And I pray that you would take pride in your work and never forget that you matter and so does what you do.
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13: It looks clear. We'll be in the low 60s. We do have a cold front on the way in. On Wednesday, we'll start off sunny, but some showers and thunderstorms will be popping up in the afternoon hours. We're in the mid-80s. Mid-60s and rain on Wednesday night. Scattered thunderstorms hanging around all day Thursday. I'm meteorologist Steve Hamilton.
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0: It's Brant and Sherry on the river.
1: Headline here, it says, more couples discovering they have different ideas about what a good relationship, quote unquote, actually looks like.
0: Okay.
1: Psychologists say many conflicts begin because each person imagines a different ideal relationship. That is absolutely true.
0: Well, you would. You're coming from two walks of life, right?
1: Of course.
0: Yeah.
1: There's the glory in making this work over a lifetime.
0: Mm.
1: That's so beautiful. I was watching a movie again, Henry V, the Kenneth Branagh version. It's so good.
0: Okay.
1: But he gives the speech before the big battle, and it's an amazing speech. The Band of Brothers speech. It's Shakespeare, and it gets them all like, do you see the glory of being involved in this battle? And they're like, hurrah! Like, okay. But there's something beautiful and glorious about a lifetime. Yeah, there's some battles. but we're going to make it work. We're going to make it. We had different expectations. We didn't necessarily understand all of marriage when we got married. But we're going to make it work. How beautiful and glorious is that?
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18: Overnight looks clear. We'll be in the low 60s. We do have a cold front on the way in. On Wednesday, we'll start off sunny, but some showers and thunderstorms will be popping up in the afternoon hours. We're in the mid-80s. Mid-60s and rain on Wednesday night. Scattered thunderstorms hanging around all day Thursday. I'm meteorologist Steve Hamilton.
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1: Just an update, and it's hard to cut through all the news and noise.
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1: Yeah, but my update for my campaign for the Senate, this is in 2042.
2: Sure.
1: I think we need a mascot.
2: Brant, again,
1: and I think it needs to be an owl. I'd like it to be an owl, like with the with like a Uncle Sam hat.
2: Brant,
1: I think that'd be pretty cool. Because
2: what do you think that's going to say?
1: People like mascots. It draws people in, makes people feel good, like a big walking around owl, like a fuzzy.
2: That you believe is going to give you momentum for 2042 for people to want to have you as their senator.
1: I'm trying to find something, Sherry.
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1: don't
2: know.
1: I feel like an owl.
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1: Yeah, I could.
2: You just want a friend.
1: I could still wear it around.
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